always forever. The waves hit the shore crying more, more, more. But the cold black sea waits forever.

Now I got to go up the country just to get my cigarette boiled. The women around this place gonna let my cigarette spoil. Won't you just smoke my cigarette?

come over here, sweet baby, just to get my ashes whole. Lord, the women at the other place gonna let my ashes fall. Won't you just draw my cigarette?